0: Well, who did blow it up?
1: 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I'm going to try to find out.
0: All right.
1: One thing.
0: Yes.
1: She must have been a beautiful baby.
0: That must have been
1: a... Because I only had 60 seconds to get together with her.

0: Doesn't everybody?
1: Garage?
0: Yeah, in the garage in Brazil.
1: Ladies and gentlemen, Sergio Mendes and Brazil 66.

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0: motivated.
1: Yeah. 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Hey, Tiny Desk. Thank you so much for having us. We are so, so excited to be together. This is the first time the band has been together in ages. 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You ready? Yeah.

Yeah. Thank you so much, guys. This next song that we're going to be performing for you is a song that I really love. It's one of my favorite on the records. And it's really about manifesting good things into your life when things aren't quite going your way. This is Love Again. And this is like a special version. So I hope you guys enjoy it.

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1: Yeah.
0: All right. Let's get the party going. Matty, do us the honors.

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